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1: Good evening. It's just about 8 o'clock here in the city. I'm Delilah welcoming you into New York's official home for requests and dedications. 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Hi, you found Delilah. Who's this?
2: This is Ben.
3: What can I do for you, Ben?
2: I want to tell you about a wonderful woman, Delilah. After 6 years, I have waited for this lady. We got married, and it was just like I told a mutual friend of ours 5 years ago that we would get together, get married, and they were like, nah, this can't be. And I'm, you know, and then after 6 years, I waited. I watched her from afar, and it's just, we finally got together.
3: So what took you so long to hook up with her?
2: Well, I waited. Delilah, this is kind of weird because I knew I was in love with her, but she had to find out that she was in love with me. I don't know. It was God's timing, basically.
3: So you were just being patient, waiting for God.
2: You're waiting for God.
3: Good for you. 6 years, though, that's a long time to be patient, my friend.
2: Man, it was well worth it. I mean, we've overcome a great and huge amount of odds in the few months we've been married now. I mean, it's like we've been married forever, Delilah. And it's just like we complement each other so well.
3: Go together like peas and carrots.
2: You ain't lying, Delilah.
3: Let me find a song for you, dear.

0: Hi, Amanda. Welcome to the Delilah Show. Who are you thinking about?
1: I'm thinking about the most wonderful man on earth. I am madly in love with him. He is probably my best friend in the entire world. And him and I have been talking for 14 months, and he's going through a divorce that he's been going through for almost 2 years now. And we have vowed that we would not start dating till after his divorce was final, obviously.
0: So you're trying not to be romantically involved.
1: Kissed him twice in 2 years, but I'm madly in love with him.
0: And are the feelings equal on his side?
1: He doesn't know how to express his feelings to me because he's afraid he's going to hurt me because the divorce is taking so long. And I just want him to understand that I'm patient and I will wait for him because I love him so much. I just want him to know that I'm there for him. I listen to him every day. I mean, I talk to him all the time. And I just want him to understand that I will wait for him and that I know that it's a lot on his plate right now and that I'm there for him. And I want him to know I love him dearly and that...
0: What a wise guy to wait. I respect you both. I don't have that kind of patience, so I'm very proud of you both.
1: I don't know where my patience comes from. I really don't.
0: That's a level of maturity that I've never succeeded at. So kudos to you two.
1: Oh, it's been 14 months, and I mean, I've never loved anybody the way I love him.

I got a sweet letter from Kimberly who says, I'm writing you because I'm going through a very hard time right now. I am suffering from the empty nest syndrome. My daughter is doing an internship with the Salvation Army. She's going to be a pastor when she gets married in December. Her twin brother is in the Marines. He's currently out of the country. They're my babies. They're 21. My oldest son is 25. He lives in the Big Apple with my only grandbaby, who's 2. My life has always been focused around my children. As a single mom, I was all they had, their lives growing up. I gave the kids all that I am, but now I miss my babies. I know they're grown up. I know I've done all I can do in letting them go. But I don't know who I am anymore. I don't know what to do, so I spend a lot of time crying, worrying. I never realized how lost I would be without them. I want them to know I love them, but also that I'm so proud of the adults they have become, and I miss them so very much. Kimberly, thank you for writing. Two things I would suggest. Number one, it's time for you to have fun. It's time for you to take up a craft, to get involved passionately with something like Point Hope, my NGO, my charity that endeavors to be a voice for forgotten children. You could advocate and help so many kids. And number two, you have the heart of a mama. You have the heart of a mama, so why not be a foster parent? Why not be a mentor? You obviously connect with and love young people, Kimberly. Don't stop. There are so many kids, especially in foster care, who would give anything to have a beautiful mama with a heart like yours. Something to think about as we slip through the night together. You're listening to Delilah.

0: the best of yesterday and the biggest songs from today, all on one station. Yeah, that's what we're talking about. 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
13: Kristen, thank you for your patience. What can I do for you tonight?
14: Hi, Delilah. I was just calling to request a song for my husband and to tell you that I am married to the most wonderful man in the world.
13: The most wonderful.
14: The most wonderful. Chris and I have been together a little over 5.5 years now, and I met him through a personal ad after being divorced and going through a horrible marriage with a person that just, I don't know, we just couldn't get along for one thing, and we have a daughter together. And my husband, his name is Chris, just walked into my life like God sent me an angel, and he has just been a complete godsend. We went through a long-distance relationship for 2.5 years after dating for 6 months locally, and I got pregnant while he was away at college, working on a second degree, and we had another daughter, and he's wonderful. He stands by my side through everything and supports me and both of our children, and he's a perfect father and a wonderful husband.

Here's a quote I heard a few years ago that I thought you might enjoy. Life is better when you cry a little, laugh a lot, and are thankful for everything you've got. Life is better when you cry a little, when you laugh a lot, and when you are thankful for everything you've got. I cry a little. I'm a crybaby. I laugh a lot, especially at inappropriate things. And I am so grateful for all the blessings God has put in my life, including you. Yes, you. You're listening to Delilah.

Come on in, New York. Settle in for the night with me as we cool down together here in the city. It's New York's Light at Night. We've got more music, more variety, and the greatest love songs of all time with me, Delilah. If you are struggling this summer to be excited, to look forward to something, if you are stymied, stuck because of things outside of your control, can I just suggest you try an attitude of gratitude? You try counting your blessings, counting the things you're grateful for, the people that are in your life, the joy that you've experienced, the mountains that you've climbed, the successes that you've had, the camping trips or hiking trips you've been on. Count the blessings that have been heaped upon you. Trust me, there are many. If you are listening to my voice, if you are living in an area that has access to the internet, to running water, to electricity, you, my friend, are blessed. We take so much for granted. I take my toes for granted, and then I broke one time, and I realized it was a pinky toe. I realized how much I never think about I should be grateful for my toes that work. Because let me tell you, when I broke one, it complicated things, and there's nothing they could do about it. Just like, oh, sorry, take some ibuprofen. Have a great day. So many things we take for granted. Count your blessings. Start right now. Write a list and focus on those things. And I promise you, if you do that every day for a week, your mental health will improve. It's not a cure for anything. I'm not saying that. But I'm saying you will start feeling joy again. As you think, it transforms your mind and your whole life. Think about the good things. We'll be back. You're listening to Delilah.

Come on in, New York. Settle in for the night with me as we cool down together here in the city. It's New York's Light at Night. We've got more music, more variety, and your requests, your dedications, songs to calm your spirit, to cool you down and help you connect with the people in your life. That's why I'm here every night. I want you to connect. I want you to disconnect from devices and reconnect with the ones you love. I want you to disconnect from the things you're holding in your hand, your phones, your iPads, your whatever. Scrolling, scrolling, scrolling, doom scrolling. Even if you're looking at cool pictures on Pinterest of the garden that you hope to grow, put it down right now. Unless you're picking it up to call your daughter or your son or your best friend and say, I love you. I stinkin' love you. Let's go have a cup of iced tea. Let's go sit by the creek or the pond and talk about life. Talk about our hearts. Talk about our dreams. Talk about our fears, our grief, our hopes. I want you to connect. I want you to connect with your children. Every time I go to a restaurant and I see kids, 2, 3, 4 years old, sitting on devices while the parents completely ignore them, I'm like, what are you doing? What are you doing? Focus on your babies.

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3: Hi, Ed.
4: Hi, Delilah. How are you?
3: I'm hanging in. Are you having a good summer?
4: Pretty good summer, I would say, I guess.
3: You guess. Okay, what can I do to make it all the better?
4: Well, I just called because about a year ago I met someone at a dance club, and I met her. Eye contact, it was like this wow kind of look. And didn't see her for another 3 or 4 months. Met her at the same place. We danced, really didn't exchange numbers. 3 months later, same thing. Then the next week, she showed up with her two daughters. And her daughter said, "Ma, you have to date this guy." So we went out on a date a week later. We've been dating since. But it's been kind of a roller coaster kind of a relationship. She was married for 18 years and then got right into another relationship right after that within 4 months for 11 years, and can't get that person out of her mind. And we're trying to do, we're trying to go forward, and it's just killing me because I'm in love and I don't know if she is,
3: Well, from what you just told me, she's not. She's still in love with the past.
4: Yeah. So maybe you can play a song. I don't know.
3: How old are you?
4: 49.
3: And are you in a big hurry or a big rush to get to the next chapter in life? Like when you're 25 or 30, a lot of people are in a rush because they hear that tick-tock, and they want kids, and they want to know, that the future is going to hold a white picket fence and a mom van with car seats.
4: No, not at all.
3: So you're not in a rush for that. Is your life good? Do you have joy and happiness and friends and family and a successful job that you enjoy?
4: Yes, I do. Very successful.
3: So there's no reason for you to walk away from this if you still feel an attraction and she's showing you an interest, yes?
4: Exactly, yeah.
3: Well, then here would be my best advice.
4: Okay.
3: Follow your heart.
4: Okay, thank you.
3: Good luck.
4: Take care.

0: Brittany, before you go, there's something I want you to have.
1: Oh, it's beautiful. But wait a minute, isn't this...
0: Yeah, yes it is.
1: But I thought the old lady dropped it into the ocean in the air.
0: Well, baby, I went down and got it for you.

0: Hi, you've called the Delilah Show. Who is this?
1: This is Andrew.
0: Hi, Andrew. What can I do for you?
1: It's my 2-year anniversary with my fiance Hannah, and we were just calling in to have you play something for us.
0: I will. Tell me a little bit about your fiance, about your relationship, about how you came together, and I will play a song for you.
1: Well, whenever we got together, you know, it was a really dark point in my life. You know, my dad had just passed away about 6 months before that, and, you know, she made me discover happiness again. So, you know, that's where I'm at. She just keeps me happy and keeps me going every day.
0: So you went through a dark time, and during that dark time, she was the shining light.
1: She was.
0: And what do you think Dad would say if he could reach down from heaven? Would he say, good job, son. She is wonderful.
1: Oh, I have no idea what he would say about her. I know he would like her, though. She's a ball of joy. That's all I can say.
0: I would say he would be very happy that you found someone that brings you so much joy.
1: Yeah, I would agree.
0: I'll play a song for you. When are you getting married?
1: We haven't decided yet. Hopefully next year sometime.
0: All right, I'll play a song. You have a good night.
1: You too.

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1: Good evening, New York City. This is The Light at Night. You found Delilah with some awesome news, my friend. It's that time of year again. New York's 106.7 Light FM and iHeartRadio Broadway are bringing back Broadway in Bryant Park for its 26th season. 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

0: Debbie, what can I do for you?
1: I'd like to play a song for my husband.
0: What's your honey's name?
1: Glenn.
0: What do you want to tell him on the radio?
1: That I love him and I miss him.
0: You miss him because what?
1: We're separated right now.
0: So you're separated, but I can tell in your voice you're hoping for reconciliation.
1: Yes.
0: And is Glenn of the same mindset, do you think?
1: I think.
0: You think, but you don't know.
1: Right.
0: So tell me why in 25 words or less are you separated? First off, how many years were you married?
1: We've been married 10. We've been together for 12 years.
0: Okay. So why the separation?
1: Because he has some problems that he has to deal with.
0: Some problems in the relationship, some problems with himself, some problems...
1: With himself.
0: Okay. And you chose that until he deals with these, he needed to leave, or he said, I'm not effective, I need to go?
1: No, it was me.
0: So you had to set a boundary?
1: Yeah.
0: And is he doing what needs to be done to fix those things?
1: He's starting to.
0: How long have you been separated?
1: For 3 weeks.
0: And you're climbing the walls?
1: Yes.
0: And probably wishing maybe you'd made a different decision, but knowing in your spirit that sometimes you gotta take care of you.
1: Right.
0: And you're wondering, did I do the right thing?
1: Right.
0: And you're wanting to fix it.
1: Mm-hmm.
0: And you're wanting to fix him.
1: Mm-hmm.
0: And you wish that you could, but you can't.
1: Right.
0: I hope things go well. I hope you call me back in a few months and that you two are back together and stronger than ever.
1: Thank you.
0: Bye-bye.
1: Bye.

Whether you are feeling overwhelmed tonight, feeling like how in the world are you going to make ends meet? How in the world are you going to get things accomplished? How in the world are you going to survive another teenage daughter? I don't know what the stress is in your life, but I do know that if you have a heart filled with gratitude and a little bit of faith, you're going to make it through. I am here to encourage both those things, a heart filled with gratitude and a little bit of faith. 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

0: 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This is The Light at Night. I'm Delilah. A Tuesday night, a Talk About It Tuesday night underway, and I got a funny, funny story to talk about tonight. I had the funniest thing happen yesterday, and I was going to share this on the air last night, but I wanted to wait and let it sort of marinate in my mind before I shared this story. Have you ever lost your mind with jealousy and done something that you later really regretted? Have you ever done that? When I was a younger woman, a much younger woman, I was insanely jealous. In my first marriage, I was crazy jealous. But of course, I had plenty of reason to be because my husband had a short-term memory problem and he kept forgetting that he was married to me. So I had plenty of reasons to be jealous. And I have a story to share that made me laugh so hard, and hopefully it will make you laugh, especially if you've ever done anything foolish in a jealous rage. Stay tuned for that coming up tonight as we Talk About It Tuesday. You're listening to Delilah on New York's Light at Night.
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0: Delilah. Kathleen, what can I do for you?
4: I have a friend I met, and he's long distance, and this past weekend he was out here and spent the weekend with me, and we had a great time, and he's real special to me. He really is, and he's such a gentleman, and I am so open to him. He's the same way with me. And I got such feelings for him. And I think I know he probably feels the same way because he didn't want to leave, but he had to go back to his job.
0: Okay, what song do you want to hear?
4: Any song that you have. You're really good at picking stuff out.
0: I'll find a good I Love You Long Distance. Let's figure out a way to make this work.
4: There you go.
0: Bye-bye.
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Good evening, New York City. You found Delilah. And it's time for our first Delilah Dilemma of the evening. Eyes of Faith make stunningly good-looking eyeglasses. I should know, they're the only glasses I wear. The Eyes of Faith team, Jim and Amy, and others have put a plan together to provide you with an eye exam, as well as providing one to someone else less fortunate living in Ghana. That's where Eyes of Faith Vision does such great work. One example, a 7-year-old boy was recently given new, much-needed eyeglasses. It's the first time ever this little boy could see the words on the chalkboard and in a book. When you become a member of Eyes of Faith Vision Plan, you not only get reimbursed for your annual eye exam from any licensed eye care professional, but you also provide a life-changing eye exam at the Eyes of Hope Vision Center in Ghana. 99% of the time, it's the first eye exam ever for that individual. The Eyes of Faith Vision Plan offers discounts on eyeglass frames, contact lenses, virtual eye care appointments, and so much more. 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Tonight's Delilah's Dilemma is from Tiffany, who says, Delilah, I hope you can help me. My life has been filled with lots of ups and lots of downs, and I don't think I have the healthiest experiences to draw on for guidance. In the past, I've been in bad relationships, but then I met an amazing guy. We've been dating for 9 months and recently got engaged. Things are generally good, but sometimes we struggle. Both of us are working, and I'm getting my associate's degree in early childhood education. His father recently passed away, and his dad's wife is causing problems, which places a burden on our relationship.

Tonight's Delilah's Dilemma is from a recently engaged young woman whose fiancé lost dad. And dad's wife, his stepmom, is being difficult. Tiffany wants to know how I can be supportive but not overstep and create more conflict. That is a really wise question. Really wise, Tiffany. And I'm really proud of you for looking at it that way. The most important thing you can do for your fiance is to listen. Whether his stepmom is being difficult or not, he is grieving. And if he had a close relationship with dad, he is really grieving. If he didn't, then he's grieving with guilt. And if he was close to dad, he's just wiped out. So the most important thing you can do is listen and hold space. What does that look like? You don't have to say anything. You don't have to fix anything. You just sit with him and love him and walk him through this pain. That's the most important thing that you can do. Now, if the stepmom is hurting his feelings, is interfering, is overstepping boundaries, he is probably not in an emotional place where he can deflect that or even deal with it. And maybe you can step in and say, you know, when she's calling late at night or whatever, hi, this is Tiffany. He's sleeping right now. He had a tough day today. I'll make sure he knows you called and he'll get back to you tomorrow. If there is a way you can run interference and give him space to grieve

Pat wrote to brag. She says, my love story begins with meeting the man that most women only dream about. We didn't have the customary first date. We chose a breakfast date instead of the usual dinner out. We hit it off wonderfully, much to our surprise. We're now planning our wedding date. He's definitely the light of my life, and I still get the same wonderful feeling inside every time I see or talk to him. He's my best friend. He's my rock. Mostly, he's my soulmate. We are truly blessed to have each other and this wonderful family that God has brought together. Thanks for letting me brag from Pat.

you are stressing out today, here are my words of advice, as concisely, as sweetly as I can put them. Laugh often. Watch silly movies. Call your best friends. Do something stupid. Laugh often. Laugh hard. Laugh loud. Laughter is the best medicine. Don't take life too seriously. Learn from your mistakes. Better yet, learn from my mistakes. Be wise. 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That didn't work out so well. Not going to do that again. And remember, there is a dynamic, fabulous plan that is working out in your life. It might not look like it. It will unveil itself in time. You're listening to Delilah.

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2: Each night we get phone calls and letters from people who have rekindled an old love, who have found that those embers of love never died and have fanned them into a flame. Such is the case with Arlene. She says, I want to tell you about true love and reuniting. My best friend and I met 5 years ago. After the first month of knowing him, I fell in love. Although I never told him how deeply I felt, I found out now that he knew. He wasn't ready for a relationship then, and he told me so. So over the course of the years, we would be in touch now and again. He moved out of town and we never saw each other until a few weeks ago. He found out where I lived through a mutual friend and came to see me, much to my surprise. When we saw each other, we hugged, we cried, and we both knew from that moment on we would be together. 3 nights ago, while we were standing in line at the store, he asked me to marry him. I started crying like a baby. The checkout girl said, did he just ask you to marry him? And he said, yes. She can't answer right now, but she's the most beautiful woman I've ever seen, and she will be my wife someday. Now we're talking about making our lives one. He's the most wonderful and shocking man I know, and I know we're going to be together forever. I know without a doubt that anything worth having is worth waiting for. I'm glad I waited, and I'm so glad that it paid off. Please, Delilah, pick out a song that will be played at our wedding. We'll be listening to your show just like we always do. Arlene, congratulations.

You know what's a powerful thing? An act of kindness. An act of unselfishness. Going out of your way to make someone else's life a little brighter. A little sweeter. Doing something that will make someone else's heart a little lighter. Sharing a burden, sending a note of encouragement. It's a powerful thing. Leave your unhappiness. Leave it at the side of the road. Put it in the garbage can. Leave it. Leave your negativity. Leave your unkind comments. Leave your judgmental comments. And reach out and love someone. That's what I encourage you to do tonight. It's a powerful thing. You're listening to Delilah.

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Welcome aboard, New York City. You found the light at night, smoothing off the rough edges of your night and helping you to relax and unwind after a busy day. I have a friend, a man that I've known for several years who's been a part of our extended family, who has spent his whole life chasing happiness, thinking he'd be happy if he were snorkeling, if he were diving, if he were surfing, if he were skiing, if he were doing something fun, if he were in the right situation. He was never really happy. He'd be happy for a time, but then empty again. He wasn't a human being. He was a human doing. And if you truly want to find peace, sometimes you have to stop the busyness and just be a human being. Maybe you need to do that tonight. Just slow down, quiet your mind, stop looking for something that's going to make you happy, and just be. You're listening to Delilah.

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22: 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This is Linda.
23: Hi, Linda. What can I do for you tonight?
22: Delilah, I'd like to make a very special dedication tonight to a very special man in my life who's just been there for me for everything, and I can't thank him enough for just being there for me.
23: And who is this special man? Is he a sweetheart or just a friend?
22: No, he's my one true love.
23: And who? What's his name?
22: His name is Ed.
23: And how long has Ed been the one who has blessed you, comforted you, supported you?
22: For 3 years.
23: And what is the most difficult of hurdles that you feel comfortable talking about that he's seen you through?
22: He's just seen me through all my hard times, and I'm just so blessed to still have him here in my life today.
23: I'll find a good song for you.
22: Thank you so much, Delilah.
23: Bye-bye, honey.

I know it's late, and I know you're tired. And I know you may have had a very long day today. And if that is the case, I appreciate the fact that you let me be a part of your night. We are here every night to smooth off the rough edges, to bring you back to a place of peace. Even if the world is falling down around you, well, not literally, but emotionally, if your loved one has left you, if your family has turned their back on you, if you just feel like everything is against you, remember that God is still for you and with you. We will be here to try to remind you of that every night as we take your calls and share your stories and do our best to be a note of peace in a crazy world. 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
1: 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This is The Light at Night. I'm Delilah. Did you know that in addition to listening to me here on the radio, you can follow me on social media? On the radio, I'm pretty mellow, pretty quiet, pretty laid back. But in real life, that's not quite the case, because I live on a farm and I have a lot of kids and I have a lot of animals. Although I have far fewer kids living on the farm now than I ever have before. Actually, I'm down to the same number that I had at home when I bought the farm. When I bought the farm many, many years ago, more than two decades ago, I had three kids still at home. I had several that were grown and gone, but I had three at home. And now those three have grown up and I have three left at home, but in between that, I've raised a dozen or so.

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3: Solomon, hi. Thanks for calling. This is Delilah. What can I do for you?
4: Hey, Delilah. I wanted to try to find a song for my wife.
3: What's your wife's name?
4: Her name is Sarah.
3: And what do you want to tell Sarah?
4: I want to tell Sarah that that I love her, that she's the best thing, the best person that's ever happened to me, and that I don't think I could be the best man that I could be without her in my life.
3: How many years has Sarah been your beloved, your bride?
4: 6 months.
3: Aw, how sweet is that?
4: Yeah, it's actually 6 months today.
3: So, a half year anniversary.
4: Yeah.
3: And what do you love most about her?
4: I love most about her the way that she makes me a better person just by the way that she acts. She has a lot of talents, a lot of principles. She's very considerate of others and a lot better than I am. And she's taught me how to really love somebody.
3: Oh, that's saying a lot when you say she's a better person than you are.
4: Yeah.
3: I'll find a good one for you. Thank you for calling.
4: Hey, thank you.

0: Hi, welcome to the Delilah Show. Who is this?
1: Josh. I was wondering if I could make a request.
0: You may. Who is on your heart?
1: This girl I've been talking with, Casey.
0: All right. So you've been talking. Have you been meeting, or is this just online haven't met yet thing?
1: No, we've met once, but she goes to school in a different state.
0: How much more schooling does she have left?
1: I'm not sure.
0: I thought you said you've been talking. That's kind of important to learn.
1: I know.
0: How often do you text her?
1: A couple days a week.
0: So we're not even really past the flirting stage yet.
1: Not really.
0: We're not to the texting each other good night yet.
1: No.
0: Uh-huh. Do you know what she's studying?
1: Something to do with animals and like zoology type thing.
0: Is she cute?
1: Yes.
0: That part we know. Okay, what's her favorite food? Have you found that out yet?
1: No.
0: Oh my gosh, Josh, you need my help.
1: I do.
0: You have no clue how to get to know this girl.
1: No, I don't.
0: Have you always been the shy?
1: I have. My entire life.
0: Okay, let me ask you this. When you text her, does she text back within 5 or 10 minutes?
1: Normally.
0: Okay, so that means she likes you. So if she likes you, she's waiting for you to text her more than once or twice a week.
1: All right.
0: Does she usually text like 1 or 2 words, or does she write sentences and reach out to talk to you?
1: Sentences.
0: Okay, so she likes you. You got to step up your game, buddy. You're going to have to be bold, because if she's that cute and has you this smitten and discombobulated, then she's probably got 15 other guys thinking the same thing.
1: I'll step up my game.
0: I'll play a good song for you, and you just text her a little note that says, you know, was listening to Delilah and heard a song that made me think about you.
1: All right. Thank you, Delilah.
0: Bye-bye.
1: Bye.
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We out.

0: Evening, New York City. You found the light at night. You found Delilah. I got great news, my friend. It is that time of year again. New York's 106.7 Light FM and iHeartRadio Broadway are bringing back Broadway and Bryant Park for its 26th season. We're going to be doing this every Thursday. And every year, it just gets bigger and better, and the performances are more and more spectacular. 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
1: 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Make it a picnic day. 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
1: Vicky wrote to us and said, Delilah, the best thing that's ever happened to me was the day I got to reunite with my sweetheart, Dave. We met 3 years ago at a singles retreat as he helped me onto a boat. 3 months later, we met again at a dance and spent some time together. A year later, we saw each other again at the same retreat. When we reunited, my sister made sure that we would not lose contact this time. Dave is honest, he's loving, and he's caring, and I hope someday this might be forever. Please play a song for the special man that's back in my life. Thanks so much from Vicky.

Playing songs of hope and inspiration, sharing stories from the heart. What's your story? What have you gone through that's made you stronger, better, smarter, wiser? What is that old saying? A smart person learns from their mistakes. A wise person learns from the mistakes of others. But a fool never learns. I hope you're not being a fool tonight. I hope you're being a wise person. Thanks for letting me slip through the airwaves. You're listening to Delilah.

0: 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Good evening, New York City. You found Delilah. And now it is time for our second Delilah Dilemma feature of the evening, our late night dilemma. Tonight's Delilah's Dilemma is from Alexandra, who says, I don't know what to do and I need some advice. I have three sons. Two live in the area. They live very close to me. However, they don't come and visit me when I invite them or call them to come over. They don't come to help me. They find excuses not to come, or at least I feel like that. I just remodeled my house and I invited them to come and see the changes, but no results. One of them is married and they live close to his mother-in-law and they are there most of the time. My second son just recently called to ask for money for college. I don't mind helping him, but my heart is telling me he's using me, and I don't like that feeling. I was unemployed for 2 years, and none of them even came to give me a hand. My heart is broken. I did not raise them like this. I gave my soul to them as a single parent. What should I do? From Alex. I will have my Mother Delilah words for you coming up next.
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Tonight's Delilah's Dilemma is from Alex, a woman who was a single mom, raised three boys. Now they're grown and on their own, and none of them seem to have the time or energy to spend with mom. And she's feeling kind of bitter, kind of hurt, kind of neglected. And I would too, Alex, but here's what I would say to you. You are going to have to build a life where your needs are met by other people, not by your sons. Because your sons have flown the coop and they've moved on with their lives and their wives and their college and their careers. And for whatever reason, they're not recognizing the sacrifices you made to raise them. But there are so many people in this world, Alex, that would love to have a good friend, a mentor, a mother figure. So many people that you can fill your heart and your home with. And if your boys are too busy or too distracted, they're lost. There's plenty of other people, especially young people, who would love to have somebody who could mentor them and encourage them and spend time with them. There's probably some kids, some young people, some young adults in your own neighborhood who did not have a mom like you who sacrificed to raise them, and they would love the attention and affection that you could shower them with. So if your own biological kids are too busy living their own life to be connected to you, then create a family of love and live life fully. That's what I've done. That's what I would do if I were you.

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Hi, I'm Delilah, and this is The Light at Night. Keeping you company all night long as I play your favorite love songs, share your stories, and remind you of how wonderful you are. If nobody told you that today, I want to tell you. You are wonderful just the way you are. You don't have to change. You don't have to rearrange. You don't have to be better at anything. And if you feel like you can't succeed, you can't move forward because there are mountains in the path in front of you, guess what? I want you to believe that what God has placed inside of you is far superior, far greater than the mountains that may be standing in front of you. The goodness and the dreams that you have inside of you are far greater than anything that hinders you. Let me say that again, and I want you to listen. The goodness, the dreams that you have in your heart are far greater than the perceived mountain that is standing in your way. Believe that. Hang on to that. Don't give up that truth. You're listening to Delilah.

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4: Hi, Jerry.
5: How are you?
4: I'm good. What can I do for you?
5: Delilah, I've got a situation that's been lingering for about 5 years. I met a woman, and she took my heart the day I saw her. We dated for a few times, and we got engaged. We've been engaged for 5 years. There was a downfall with a member of her family involving I'm not going to say lie, but a mistruth. And I happened to be standing behind her, and she didn't know it. And when I confronted her with it, I could not leave work. And she went right directly to the house and cleaned the house out and gave my engagement ring back to her younger brother to give to me. I cannot explain the feelings that I have for this woman. And I can remember her sitting in the car one day, listening to your show, saying, why don't you ever do this for me? Why don't you ever call a radio station or Delilah and request a song for me? So with that in mind, it's been 2 months now since we've been separated, and she lives in one end of town, and I live in the other.
4: So are you at least talking, or is it just off, over, done, kaput?
5: I have called her, and she has talked to me on the phone. But I had a family situation up north, and since that family situation occurred, I have not heard from her. I've tried to talk to her. I've left messages on her phone. I've mailed her letters.
4: And she hasn't responded to any of these?
5: I have no response.
4: Okay, then she gave you the boot, baby.
5: I'm hoping even her brothers say, you know, give her a chance. She's going to, you know, she may come back.
4: Well, she may, but the more you chase after her, the more she's not.
5: Well, I'm not going after her. I'm just writing her letters.
4: You're writing her letters and calling and leaving messages and hitting redial and sitting on hold until your phone battery goes dead. That means you're kind of chasing her, baby. Okay, don't call her. Don't send her any more letters. Say to her brothers, I'll wait for as long as it takes. I love her, but I'm going to respect her and give her space. And in time, you'll know that either she's forgiven and you guys can talk again, or you know you need to let your heart heal and move on.
5: This is so rough.
4: Let me see what I can do for you.

playing music to inspire you. Playing music to inspire you to do more, be more, love more. That's what this show is all about. It really is. It's really simple. We're not here to solve the world's problems, although I have an opinion on just about all of those problems. That's not what this show is all about. We're here to help you find peace in a crazy world. We are here to remind you to love somebody, to reach out in love. Tonight, if you've got someone on your heart, call me and tell me, and I will play a song of love for them. 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

0: 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Who is this?
1: Hi, Delilah. My name is Lisa.
0: Lisa, welcome. What can I do for you this evening?
1: Well, I've been married for 16 years, and due to some circumstances beyond our control, my husband and I haven't been able to be with each other for 8 months. And I know that he listens to your show every night. So I told him one of these days, I said, I'm going to get on there and I'm going to be able to dedicate you a song so that you'll be able to know that I'm thinking about you while I'm at home with the kids.
0: I will find a song to keep your hearts tied close together, one to the other.

0: and listen now.
1: Delilah. Hi, good evening. Welcome to The Light at Night. Who is this?
2: Hi, this is Jay. How are you?
1: Jay, I'm wonderful. What can I do to make your night half as good as mine is?
2: I would love to have you play a song for me, for my awesome girlfriend that's been there with me through my ups and downs.
1: Tell me about your awesome girlfriend that's been with you and what kind of cray-cray you've put her through.
2: I didn't put her in a cray-cray. I lost my job and she's stuck beside me through thick and thin. And she's made me a better man. She's an amazing woman.
1: And what's her name?
2: Her name's Maria.
1: All right. Let me see what I can do for you. Thank you for calling.
2: I appreciate it so much. I've loved you for years, and you're amazing.
1: Thank you. Thank you. Thank you. You stay tuned.

0: Welcome aboard. You've called Delilah on New York's Light at Night. Who is this?
1: Hi, this is Bianca. How are you, Delilah?
0: Bianca, I'm good. How are you?
1: I'm good, Delilah. Thanks for asking.
0: What can I do for you tonight?
1: Delilah, we listen to your show every night, and we really love it. Today is my husband's birthday, and I wanted to let him know that how special he is for me, and I love him a lot. And, you know, God bless him, and all his wishes can come true.
0: And what's his name?
1: His name is Prakash Shetty.
0: All right. Is there a song that you particularly wanted to hear, or can I pick one out for you?
1: You can pick a best song for him.
0: Tell me how much you love him.
1: I love him very, very, very much. This is the best thing happened to me, and I want to stay with him. He's my husband. I want to be with him forever, forever.
0: How long have you been with him? How long has he been by your side?
1: We have been married for 5 years, and we know each other for almost 12 years now.
0: So you're well on your way to forever.
1: Absolutely.
0: Thank you for calling. Thank you for listening.
1: Thank you, Delilah. Have a good one today.

0: Hello, good evening, Josh. How are you this evening?
1: I was hoping you could play a song for my girlfriend.
0: What's your honey's name?
1: Her name's Andrea.
0: What do you want to tell your sweetie pie?
1: I want to tell her I love her and that she means the world to me.
0: And what song will do just that?
1: Whatever you can pick. She means everything to me. A couple months ago, I was going through a rough time, and she stuck it out with me. She helped me see it through.
0: So how old are you?
1: I'm 20.
0: So you're still very young?
1: Yes, ma'am. She's 18.
0: Oh, she's very, very young.
1: Yes, ma'am.
0: You have a very mature voice, Josh. You sound older than your age.
1: I've been told that before.
0: Have you considered going into radio? You have a great voice.
1: I haven't, actually.
0: Well, it's a lot of work for a little bit of pay for most people, so I wouldn't suggest it, but it's a whole lot of fun.
1: It sounds like it is, yeah. I'd love to have your job.
0: Well, you're going to have to fight for my job, baby. You're going to have to get fired like 20, 30 times. I got fired 11 times before I reached here, so.
1: But it's worth it.
0: It is worth it, and I would do it all over again 1,000 times. Let me play a song for you.
1: Okay, thank you.

0: Hi, Nick. You've called the Delilah Show. Tell me who is on your heart tonight.
1: My girlfriend, Sabrina.
0: What do you want to tell me about Sabrina?
1: Oh, she's just so wonderful. And I know we're still young. I'm 18, she's 17, but I just can't believe how much I love her.
0: Well, you are young, but that doesn't mean that you would love her any less.
1: I know. In fact,
0: you know what I think, Nick? I think that when you're young and it's your first true love, you love so much more because your heart hasn't been broken over and over and over like it does by the time you're my age.
1: That's true.
0: So your love is so intense and so new and so overwhelming.
1: Yep, it is.
0: Tell me what you love most about her.
1: Oh, man.
0: Besides everything.
1: There's too many things.
0: Okay, top two or three.
1: I love her humor. She's really funny. I love her beautiful, deep brown eyes. And I just love being with her any moment. Whatever we do, it always seems to be so fun.

It's going down tomorrow, and we want to see you there. What's going on? I'm Victor Sosa. We're getting ready for the overnight flight here at 106.7 Light FM. But let's talk about Thursday afternoon. 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
1: We've got tickets to a couple of great shows you're going to have the opportunity to win later this morning with Covey and Christine. 7:25, you can go to Madison Square Garden to see Hillary Duff. And at 8:10, we're giving you a chance to see Bryan Adams at the Prudential Center.

0: Summertime, best time of the year to get out and do some things, especially when it comes to going to see a show. It's Light FM. I'm Vic Sosa. Take me back to the best concert you've been to, Brittany.
1: I'll have to say Beyonce's Renaissance. The vocals, the visuals, the choreography, it felt like watching a once-in-a-generation performance. Absolutely amazing.

0: Almost nothing is like it used to be, including the subway. More on that in a second. Best variety in the cities on Light FM. I'm Victor Sosa. We do remain remarkably consistent, sharing your favorite songs all night. But subway newsstands are a pretty good example of this. They used to be bustling hubs where you could grab yourself a newspaper, a magazine, or even a snack while you're waiting for the train. But the majority of those box-shaped stainless steel structures are vacant these days. A lot for quite a few years. Except for one. That's changing now in Manhattan. The Brooklyn-bound BDFM platform at the West Wharf subway station has been transformed by a group led by artist Al Mullen. They're turning that abandoned news stall into a part art exhibit and event space. It's called the W4 Newsstand, a mural wrapped around the structure, free giveaways of subway-themed novelty items, and events like puppet shows and a photo booth. It's very New York. Really interesting, kind of quirky, a little distraction while you're waiting for the train.
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Stunning news yesterday that left Broadway, the city, and really the entire entertainment world buzzing. Best variety in the city's on Light FM. I'm Victor Sosa. If you missed it, hey, that's what I'm here for. Purple Rain, the musical adapted from Prince's movie and Grammy-winning album, is coming to Broadway next year. Producers said the Majestic Theater is going to be the home. Previews begin next March, opening night, April 12th, 2027.

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1: Yes, yes, yes! Thank you, thank you!
0: You could be our next $1,000 winner. 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

0: Legendary director Christopher Nolan talked about taking a long break after The Odyssey. In fact, he tossed the words 3 years around. It's 106.7 Light FM, New York's variety station. When you're somebody as incredibly creative as Christopher Nolan is, you can think you're taking a long break. You just never know when the idea is going to pop into your head and you have to get back to work because that idea just won't let you rest. Well, there's one particular genre of film that Nolan says he's been interested in exploring for a while, just hasn't found the right project yet. Horror. Can you imagine Christopher Nolan doing a horror movie? While you try to fix your mind on that, Chris said recently you may have actually already gotten an idea of what a horror movie would look like if you've seen The Odyssey, based on a few things that happen over the course of...
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1: Successful Broadway shows based on the music of Michael Jackson, Alicia Keys. We found out Prince will have one next year. Perhaps Bruno Mars will be on that list one day.

0: The only thing that might be better than taking in great music here as part of the best variety in the city on Light FM is taking it in live. Nothing quite like the concert experience. Best show you've ever been to, Mark?
1: The best concert I've ever been to would have to be Madonna. My girlfriend and her uncle wanted to go see Madonna, and so I just tagged along. And I forgot how many good songs that she had, and she did a lot of crazy stuff, like the lights, the floating boxes. She was twirling around and doing all kinds of stuff. I was like, dang, I see where all the millions go.

Okay, listen, I do not want this to be your last night on the job. They catch you snoozing and that's it. So turn us up. Let's get this energy going. It's 106.7 Light FM.

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1: Oh my God, that is so awesome. That is such a blessing.
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1: You've been working a third shift with me all night. We got a little bit more to get across the finish line and the right music to do it. It's 106.7 Light FM, New York's variety station. Maybe you're up right now looking at the clock thinking, I know it's going to go off in a few minutes. I might as well just get up, but I'm not real happy about it. How do you boost your energy after a, well, not the best night's sleep? There are a couple of things you can do, according to experts. 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
4: 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Saying, baby, just relax.

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1: Okay, the only thing that like really wakes me up in the morning is you guys. I love this station. I love the laughs. I love the music, everything about it. And I just really wanted to thank you guys and let you know you really make a difference. So thanks.

Little buzz around town for Dua Lipa since she was spotted going into and out of the very famous Electric Lady Studios here in the city recently. A lot of speculation that there's some new music in the works.

0: You're looking around for that lottery ticket, trying to figure out if you won Mega Millions. Unless you're listening to us this morning on the iHeartRadio app somewhere in the state of Florida, you did not win the big jackpot. Best variety in the cities here. I'm Victor Sosa. Yes, there is someone who won 800 million bucks in Florida yesterday with those winning numbers. But there were three people in New York who got 5 out of 6. And that's a seven-figure prize in and of itself. So let me run these numbers down for you. 34, 48, 49, 59, 70, and the mega ball was 12.
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Some days just getting to work is like an Olympic event in this town. Weather's not helping this morning. 106.7 Light FM, New York's variety station. We will keep calm through it with all your favorites. Cubby and Christine are in here next to bring you more of those, a look at today's headlines, and a couple of opportunities to win tickets to see some awesome shows. In fact, you want to be hanging around because at 7:25 this morning, they're going to give you a chance to see Hillary Duff at Madison

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2: 5:59 hump day, July 29th. Christine, good morning. You have everything we need to know.
3: Good morning, Cubby. Off we go. So we had downpours, at least in northern New Jersey last night and in areas of the five boroughs. And so we have some utility crews out there trying to bring us back. Some power outages recorded and lots of flooding on the roadways. So again, just be careful heading out this morning. U.S. and Saudi Arabia have launched airstrikes on Iranian backed groups in Iraq. The attacks carried out late Tuesday come after Iran launched ballistic missiles at U.S. forces in the Middle East. There will be a funeral held today for Senator Lindsey Graham in South Carolina following services in D.C. And Dr. Anthony Fauci will be on Capitol Hill today to appear before the Senate. He's going to testify before a GOP-led Senate panel on the COVID-19 pandemic. Here in New York, the rent is too darn high. It's gone up once again, 5% increase over a year ago. So we're averaging $3,700 a month, and that's for a little guy.
2: Yeah. It's like a studio, right?
3: Yeah. Manhattan and Brooklyn being the most expensive. We had one winner in yesterday's Mega Millions jackpot of $800 million. That ticket was sold in Florida. So somebody in Florida is doing the happy dance. But New York, New Jersey, we had at least two or three winners that had 5 out of 6 numbers.
2: That's like a million, right?
3: Yeah, or up to 2 million.
2: Or 2 million.
3: So not bad.
2: Don't throw away that ticket.
3: Don't. Tonight's Powerball is worth $663 million. In sports, Yankees beat the White Sox 3-2. Mets and Braves postponed because of rain, so they have a doubleheader today, a day and a night game. And if you're looking for a raise, go for it. Today is the day. Bosses apparently are more receptive to requests from their employees on a Wednesday. If you're asking for a pay raise, make sure you do it on a Wednesday.
2: Sounds like we have a meeting around 9:30.
3: Yes, we do.

0: Taylor to get you moving here on a hump day, 106.7 Light FM. Cubby and Christine in the morning, producer Kristen producing in the background. And Christine, here we are on this Wednesday, July 29th, and you'll be very proud of me. And actually, all the credit goes to my wife, who's probably not listening right now. But
1: okay.
0: 2 weeks from today, we do a show on a Wednesday.
1: Yes.
0: And then I go with my family to Thailand.
1: Wow.
0: It's probably one of our biggest trips we've done in a long time.
1: Yeah.
0: And we're going for 2 weeks.
1: Wow.
0: We leave 2 weeks from today, and then the trip is 2 weeks.
1: This sounds so White Lotus right now, but okay.
0: Oh, yeah. Oh, it would be very White Lotus.
1: Yeah.
0: We are finished. Are you ready for this? Finished packing.
1: What? Oh, you should have a like dun dun dun dun sound effects for yourself
0: right.
1: for that.
0: Or at least like a round of applause sound effect.
1: That is like pretty amazing.
0: All right, I'll say it again. Yeah. We are done packing.
1: 2 weeks out and done packing.
0: We've never been that early before. Normally, it's 11 o'clock the night before we leave, and we're still putting stuff in.
1: Still panicking,
0: But my wife, Coco, I came home yesterday, and she was on a mission.
1: Wow.
0: And I just said, whatever you need, I got you.
1: Oh, you're so good.
0: And she's like, okay, give me an outfit you're wearing on the plane. And then for this flight, and then that flight. Because we're moving around a few times.
1: Mm-hmm.
0: We're doing Thailand, we're doing Singapore, we're doing a whole thing.
1: Oh, wow.
0: But there are a couple of hotels where we have laundry.
1: Oh, good, okay.
0: So I didn't have to pack, like, 15 pairs of underwear.
1: Mm-hmm.
0: I just packed like six because I can wash some.
1: All right.
0: But long story short, my wife did 80% of it. Well, maybe 90% of it.
1: Wow.
0: I did 10% of it. We were completely done. The bags were zipped and they're going to sit there for 2 weeks. And the cool thing is,
1: that's so good.
0: If you kind of think of something like, did I put that in there? You have plenty of time to check.
1: Oh, yes. Yeah.
0: Not have to like
1: you can
0: stress
1: change
0: about
1: your
0: it.
1: Mind, take stuff out, put stuff in.
0: Correct.
1: Very nice.
0: So the kids are packed, we're packed, and we are ready to go. In fact, I'm going to leave right now. I'll talk to you later. So you, my
1: congratulations.
0: Friend, thank you. I'm feeling good. I'm going to miss you, though.
1: Yeah, we're going to miss you, too.
0: But you're already looking forward to October, I understand.
1: Oh, yes. I was like, why? Oh, because I got my pumpkin blaze tickets.
0: Congratulations,
1: yesterday.
0: By
1: yes,
0: the way.
1: Thank you.
0: This is a tradition that you and Eric have been going to for a long time.
1: We love it. So Historic Hudson Valley is what puts together the Great Pumpkin Blaze every year. And we love to go. And I always get the tickets like a little too late. So we'll end up at 10 o'clock, which is the last showing. And I'm tired, but we still go. So this year is like, I'm going for the presale. I had the app, which sent me a notification like, now you can buy your tickets now. So I went in there yesterday and I got ideal tickets for us. We're doing some experience with the Headless Horseman. I got like the whole nine.
0: I remember the pictures you showed me last year were so cool. You're walking through these mazes and
1: it's
0: like
1: beautiful.
0: Pumpkins everywhere.
1: Yeah, so. It's gorgeous. Yeah, it's a really beautiful experience. And it's good for the whole family.
0: We're thinking Halloween already.
1: I know it. So we both planned ahead here.
0: Yes.
1: Yeah.
0: And before we go to break, I want to mention the days.
1: Mm-hmm.
0: So we have National Chicken Wing Day, a good day for some wings. In fact, we have a whole bunch of deals we'll get to later on the show. It's National Lasagna Day. Shout out to Garfield. It's International Tiger Day.
1: Oh, save the tigers. Yes.
0: And it's National Lipstick Day.
1: Yeah. Oh, yes. This is a hang on. This is a biggie because there's discounts all over the place, Cubby, like 40 to 50% off. And at MAC stores on this day, every year at MAC stores, there's some free lipstick, but you have to be like one of the first people in line. And it's the freestanding stores, not like MAC in one of the department stores.
0: I see. So it sounds like I should be more excited about Chicken Wing Day, though. I can't really get into this.
1: I'm talking to you about Lipstick Day, and you're kind of going,
0: You saw me zoning out?
1: Yeah, I'm losing you.
0: Okay, so we'll do some chicken wing deals. We'll talk more about Lipstick Day.
1: Okay.
0: And we'll give away Hillary Duff tickets at 7:25 and Bryan Adams tickets at 8:10. 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

0: 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I need to tell you two things.
1: Cubby and Christine's.
2: Two pretty cool things.
3: Well, Christine, on this National Chicken Wing Day, it all began on this date, July 29th, 1977.
4: Oh.
3: The mayor of Buffalo, New York at the time, his name was Stan Mikowski. He said, you know what? We created the whole wing thing.
4: Yeah.
3: We created the buffalo wing, the chicken wing. We want a day. I give this proclamation declaring today National Chicken Wing Day. And here we are.
4: Hence, Buffalo Chicken Wings. I had no idea. Is it Buffalo Wild Wings?
3: Well, yeah. So what they're doing is it's National Chicken Wing Day, but right. Now it's all-encompassing.
4: Okay.
3: Buffalo wings, anything wings. Paul McCartney. Okay. Wings. It's all
4: Got
3: about
4: it.
3: Wings today, and we have a bunch of deals we'll get to, and we'll do that in about 10 minutes right here on Light FM. What is your cool thing, my dear?
4: Since you said it's all about wings, do you remember Flocko the owl?
3: Oh, poor Flocko.
4: I know, I feel the same way, Cubby, but there's a documentary about him that celebrates him.
3: Right.
4: And his journey,
3: mm-hmm.
4: because he escaped from the Central Park Zoo, and then he lived in Central Park and on the Upper West Side. And
3: he was hanging in there for a bit.
4: Learned how to fend for himself, and people were very, very taken with him. So there's a documentary about Flocko, and that is going to premiere tonight in Central Park. You could see it for free at the Great Hill at 7:30. Lawn opens at 7:30. Film is set to begin at 8:30. RSVP is encouraged but not required. So, again, if you would like to see the story of Flocko, Wild Inside, that is free tonight in Central Park.
3: I just might, Christine.
4: Okay.
3: And Bruno Mars, I just might. Next on Light.
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0: Bruno Mars, Light FM. All right, so we got some deals going on today. It's Cubby, Christine, producer Kristen. We are Light FM. It's National Chicken Wing Day. We got a lot of deals there, but it's also National Lipstick Day. So before I do the chicken wing deals with you, Christine, the lipstick one requires something like pretty much now.
1: Yeah, I think you have to plan for it right now because MAC does this every year. They offer some free lipsticks for like the first people who get to a freestanding MAC store on National Lipstick Day, which is today. And then if you don't, if you're not there and you don't get one of the freebies, there's up to 40 to 50% off. And Sephora, Ulta, all the department stores, they're all kind of doing that with lipsticks today. But if you want the freebie from MAC, you, yeah, plan it. Yeah.
0: How much is lipstick, roughly?
1: Mm,
0: I don't know this.
1: Like 26?
0: 26 bucks?
1: I mean, it's all over the place. It's, there's drugstore to $40 lipsticks and up from there.
0: Can you go up over $50 for lipstick?
1: Yeah.
0: Really?
1: Mm-hmm.
0: Over 100?
1: That I haven't seen. I'm sure it exists.
0: It's like a wine. I'll take the lipstick from 1982.
1: I just go through it so fast. I hate to spend that much on it.
0: I heard a quote about lipstick recently. I don't know if Marilyn Monroe officially said it, but the quote was, "A boy should ruin your lipstick, not your mascara."
1: Oh, yes, you told, right. I don't know that she really, it's attributed to her, you're saying?
0: It's attributed to her, but you told me she was so popular.
1: Like, yeah, there's a lot of sayings that we've said she said and
0: didn't
1: she
0: say.
1: Didn't. It
0: right.
1: doesn't feel like something
0: but don't you
1: she
0: like
1: said,
0: that quote?
1: Yeah, yeah.
0: Because, you know, it took me a while to kind of figure out what it meant.
1: Make you cry.
0: But don't make you cry.
1: Yes.
0: I miss your mascara, but you can ruin that lipstick.
1: Yeah.
0: All right, now to chicken wing deals.
1: Oh, okay, so front and center for you.
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1: We got to work it off.
0: We got to work it off, yes. All right, we're coming right back with Bon Jovi on Light.
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0: Yeah, you'll be living on a prayer on this roller coaster. Oh, hell no. 106.7 Light FM, Cubby and Christine in the morning. It unveiled yesterday.
1: Yes.
0: So producer Kristen sent us this video yesterday.
1: Right.
0: And we all reacted on text like, oh my gosh.
1: We were all, and Kristen loves roller coasters and is saying she's not even up for this one, but a lot of people will be. I think this is going to be a huge hit.
0: We're talking about the one at Six Flags Great Adventure, which is opening next year.
1: Mm-hmm.
0: Of course, Six Flags in Jackson Township, New Jersey. But here we go. The name of it is, and we've practiced. Let's see if we can get it, Christine.
1: Bakunawa.
0: Bakunawa or back? No.
1: Bakunawa.
0: Bakuwawa.
1: Baku. Well, I like Wawa coffee. Bakunawa.
0: Bakuwawa.
1: Bakunawa.
0: I don't know why I can't say it even after you say it.
1: Just
0: Waka Waka Flocka?
1: The Purple Project is
0: anyway.
1: What they were calling it because people were seeing, right, this purple roller coaster going up to the skies. It will be the world's tallest and fastest spinning launch coaster. So
0: it spins and it, like, is a coaster.
1: Yeah. So you're in, like, the seat you're in is spinning.
0: It's spinning.
1: The roller coaster is upside
0: doing
1: down,
0: dips and whatever.
1: Yes, but you're upside down like more than any other roller coaster.
0: So you could be upside down
1: and spinning.
0: No. 382 feet high. It reaches a top speed of 100 miles an hour.
1: Mm-hmm.
0: The ride duration is 2 minutes and 17 seconds. Height requirement, 48 inches.
1: Oh, too bad. I'm too short.
0: My kids are out. I'm telling you, I love roller coasters.
1: Yeah.
0: And when Kristen sent this video and I saw it, I couldn't believe it. I thought it was a joke. I'm like, really? It's gonna be huge.
1: Yes.
0: I mean,
1: also floorless cars that flip riders upside down for a stretch. I wouldn't make it. I wouldn't make it, Cubby.
0: Oh, no.
1: I
0: mean, are you a roller coaster fan
1: no,
0: at all?
1: No, I'm not. So I shouldn't be weighing in on this at all.
0: Like, you won't even do a small one, right?
1: I saw like 3 seconds of the video and I said, no.
0: Anyway, look for that next year. And it's the former King Ka footprint.
1: Right.
0: Where it's going up. People
1: Bakunawa.
0: Bakunawa.
1: The Purple Project.
0: Yes.
1: It's easier to say the Purple Project, I
0: think. Speaking of theme parks, though.
1: Well, yeah, there's a little issue. This is in L.A., in Toluca. Their neighborhood over there is having a problem because Universal Studios has a ride. It's called the Fast and Furious Hollywood Drift. And apparently the park did really well. The roller coaster is quiet. Machinery doesn't make a lot of noise. They have installed sound walls and gravel to maximize the quiet. But there's a problem. People who are on the ride of Fast and Furious are screaming so loudly that they are waking up this quiet neighborhood in L.A., Toluca Lake. They say people are screaming where, like, neighbors are concerned for their lives. Like, it's so disturbing.
0: Oh,
1: they feel like somebody's being murdered out there. Yeah,
0: oh, no, it's a roller coaster.
1: So Universal Studios says they understand there's noise complaints and they don't quite know how to fix it just yet.
0: Right. So you can't give the people that live there a hard time because some people say, like, well, you knew the airport was there when you moved there. This was a ride that kind of is fairly new.
1: Yes.
0: And so they
1: never took precautions, but what they didn't anticipate was how much people would be screaming for their lives.
0: Wow. All right. What's coming up in the news, Christine?
1: Oh, Cubby, let's check out the headlines and how much you need to earn in order to attract a partner.
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2: It is 7 o'clock on this hump day. Christine has everything you need to know. Good morning, Christine.
0: And good morning, Cubby. And yes, we're still dealing with the aftermath of flooding yesterday, especially northern New Jersey. We were hit really, really hard. A sanctions bill sponsored by the late Senator Lindsey Graham has backing from both sides of the aisle. The bill would double the amount of tariffs on countries that continue buying Russian oil and gas. A funeral will be held today for Senator Lindsey Graham in South Carolina, following services in D.C. And Dr. Anthony Fauci is going to be on Capitol Hill today, appearing before the Senate. He'll testify before a GOP-led Senate panel on the COVID-19 pandemic. Here in New York, the rents average went up another 5% over the past year, $3,700 a month. That's the average for something small.
2: 500 square feet.
0: Yeah, that's in Manhattan and in Brooklyn especially. There was one winner in the Mega Millions $800 million jackpot last night, and that person's in Florida.
2: And that person or people, if it's like a whole crew, they don't care about the rent anymore.
0: Yeah, they don't have to worry at all. There's also a few people who had 5 out of 6 numbers in New York and New Jersey, and that could be worth up to $2
2: million. There you go.
0: And tonight's Powerball is $663 million. So got another chance. In sports, Yankees beat the White Sox 3-2. The Mets and the Braves postponed with rain. So they're doing a day-night doubleheader, two separate games today. And finally, looking for true love.
2: Or Mega Millions.
0: And you're good.
2: And you're good, too.
0: Find whoever you love.
2: Thank you, Christine. All right, cloudy today. Some showers popping up. Hopefully not as widespread as yesterday, because I know parts of New Jersey have been really just flooded like crazy. A little better today and a high of 81. 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

0: KLJ 106.7 Light FM with Cubby and Christine in the morning. All right. It's not just about the single ladies, because I feel like everyone can be a part of this list, right, Christine?
1: Yeah, but I love some of the answers here. So single women were asked in a survey, what are some of the habits that you do when you're alone that you wouldn't do in front of your partner?
0: Can we talk about it on the radio?
1: Yeah, we can talk about all of it
0: on the radio.
1: Because a lot of it is funny and, to me, relatable. I like one young lady who said, I pretend I'm doing a get ready with me video when I'm doing my makeup, like one of the influencers, because they go through my head a lot when I'm getting ready.
0: But she's not really recording. They're just pretending like they're doing it.
1: She's just kind of pretending. Right. Yeah, there's this, by the way, there's this trend of, I'm going to take an everything shower. I had to explain to Eric what an everything shower is.
0: You have to explain it to me.
1: It's
0: everything?
1: We're doing it all.
0: Oh, you're doing it all.
1: Yep.
0: Okay. I'm thinking different soaps. Sponges.
1: We're going to shave. We're going to, wash our hair. We're going to condition.
0: Is it an everything shower, like, only a couple times a week?
1: Because
0: you don't do your hair every shower, do you?
1: Some women do. I do my hair every shower. Not
0: really?
1: Everybody.
0: Okay.
1: Yeah. Like, Kristen, producer Kristen, not every shower because she's got great hair. She doesn't have to.
0: Okay.
1: But anyway. That's
0: an everything shower. There you go.
1: Okay, talk about your everything shower. Sam said, "I sing everything I'm doing out loud, which I may do.
0: I'm emptying the dishwasher."
1: Yeah, you keep yourself entertained.
0: Things we do when we're alone.
1: Uh huh. Another girl said, "Like I make up funny conversations or dramatic commentary with my everyday stuff, like cooking or getting ready." I think we're keeping ourselves entertained is basically the theme here, and talking to ourselves. A lot of us talk to ourselves out loud. I talk to my cat, Archie, like he can full-on understand.
0: Well, he does, though.
1: He does.
0: He really does understand.
1: He does. And I always say we. Like, Archie, let's go take a shower. We're taking a shower. But he legit stands outside the shower and waits for me because I have the glass. And
0: it's like a human.
1: He kind of hangs out with me.
0: Does Archie ever do an everything shower, your cat?
1: Archie, yeah, he did an everything shower last night.
0: Oh, yeah?
1: Yeah, it was time for his everything shower. So things that you do that may feel a little crazy that you do when you're alone, but they're not really so crazy.
0: Let's throw it out there. Mm-hmm. Give us a text right now. And what Christine just asked, you do it alone.
1: Yeah.
0: You mumble.

0: humble to yourself. You know, like if you're in public, you'd be looked at.
1: Well, sometimes I slip, though. I think I talk to myself out loud so much that now I go to the supermarket and I talk out loud. I'm like, oh, no, I'm in public.
0: You're like staring at
1: that was my out loud voice.
0: Like, are you staring at like jars going?
1: Yeah, I don't know. There's too many choices. Yeah. This
0: is me when I'm alone. I sing the Puerto Rico song. This was viral like a month ago. Remember this? Here we go.
1: First time in San Juan. That's right. Yes.

0: Olivia Dean on Light FM, Cubby and Christine. Hey there, Tri-State area. Do you want to be on TV? Your chance is happening now.
1: Do you want to fall in love?
0: Oh.
1: Since we just played a beautiful song. Netflix has an opening for you. Love is Blind, if you've been watching this show. They're doing an open casting call in New York City.
0: Okay, when's this happening?
1: Soon. Get to the website. What you have to do is make sure you hit the baseline requirements. You're 21 or older. You're a legal U.S. resident. You have proof of ID. You're single. You're not in a relationship and faking this because this could lead to marriage. And you cannot be running for public office.
0: Oh, okay.
1: Okay.
0: That's good. A lot of people are out now.
1: You fill out the official application on the Kinetic Content Casting website. Try saying that one.
0: Well,
1: you know,
0: I want to say you are correct on that.
1: Mm-hmm.
0: But if you type in Love is Blind casting, I just Googled it. I mean, it's
1: everywhere. It's a lot easier.
0: Yeah.
1: Easier to say, easier to remember. So if you're not familiar with this show, Love is Blind, a social experiment, 30 single men and women speed date in pods. And the catch is you talk through a speaker. You don't see each other.
0: Mm-hmm.
1: Over 10 days, you decide if you want to get engaged based purely on the emotional connection. Only after the proposal do you get to meet face to face, head out on a romantic getaway, move in together, prep for a real legally binding wedding, all in a matter of weeks.
0: You have to test your emotional bond in the real world.
1: So again, single men and women, you live in New York City, there is open casting for you, and it actually pays to be on this show.
0: That I did not know.
1: Yeah. Like, you get paid $5,000 just for hanging out in that pod for 10 days.
0: Well, I mean, you know, it makes sense, though, because you're taking away from your life and work and stuff like that. All right. Thank you, Christine. Love is Blind. People, get on that. And you can always text us, and we can text you the information, too. And you can call us now if you want to play our trivia battle. We need two people. 1-800-222-1067. What are we playing for today, Christine?
1: A pair of tickets to see Hilary Duff Wednesday, August 5th. 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

0: 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I have Kara on hold from Caldwell. She's on Team Cubby for our trivia battle, Christine.
1: Okay, and Selena is in Jackson, and she is standing by.
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2: And a very happy hump day. It's Cubby and Christine. Time for a trivia battle. And Christine, on Team Cubby today, are you ready for Kara from Caldwell?
3: I certainly am.
2: She's taking your team down today.
3: Wow, Cubby.
2: Kara, good morning. What are you doing up so early?
4: Good morning. Just doing laundry. You know, school's out for the summer, so just doing stuff around the house. Nothing crazy.
2: All right. So, yeah, I hear you're a guidance counselor?
4: Yes. Yes, right. I am.
2: So even though you're off for summer, you're still working at home. I hear you. Good luck, Kara. Who's on Team Christine?
4: Definitely.
3: Selena and Jackson. Good morning, Selena.
5: Good morning. How are you?
3: Good, thanks. What are you up to today?
5: I'm going to work.
3: What do you do?
5: Business office manager for a surgery center.
3: Okay.
2: Well, best of luck to you and have a great day at work. Selena, you're going to get 3 questions, and Kara, you will too. And the best out of 3 wins our trivia battle. All right, Kara, we're kicking things off with you and a hockey question. Here we go. Hockey legend Patrick Kane is returning to the team where he started his career. What NHL team is that? Is it A, Chicago Blackhawks, B, the LA Kings, or C, Carolina Hurricanes?
4: A?
2: Yeah?
3: Wow.
4: Ah!
2: Well, hang on, Kara. You didn't win yet. You're up 1-0, though.
4: No, I'm just proud of myself.
2: Hockey questions are difficult, even for me. Yeah. I know.
3: Okay, Selena, here we go. Who was Carey Mulligan's co-star in the 2023 film Maestro? Was it A, Oscar Isaac, B, Andrew Garfield, or C, Bradley Cooper?
5: A?
3: Nope. They didn't work this time. I'm sorry. It was C, Bradley Cooper.
2: Over to Kara. Let's see if she can take a 2-0 lead. Hey, Kara, I'm going to name you 3 planets, okay? What planet is closest to the sun? Is it A, Jupiter, B, Venus, or C, Mercury?
4: Mercury?
2: Mercury is correct. Kara, 2-0. Selena, pressure is on now.
3: It's okay, Selena. We're coming back here. Which of these teams did not make the NFL playoffs last season? A, Buffalo Bills, B, Kansas City Chiefs, C, Philadelphia Eagles.
5: Bills.
3: No. I'm afraid it was the Kansas City Chiefs.
5: It was the Chiefs.
3: And I think that wraps it up.
2: It's a wrap.
3: Selena, you wouldn't be able to come back. Kara's got a 2-0 lead. I'm so sorry.
5: Congrats.
2: Thank you, Selena, and have a great day at work.
5: Thank you.
3: You can always play
4: again.
3: Wait,
4: I won?
2: Yes, Kara, you won.
3: Kara, it was that easy.
4: Oh, my God.
3: You won. You're going to see Hillary Duff at Madison Square Garden next Wednesday, August 5th.
4: Oh, my goodness. Thank you guys so much.
2: Well, thank you. Hang on, Kara from Caldwell. We'll get you information and send you on your way. All right, Christine, you're busy gathering headlines and what else?
3: This is better news. I would say more promising news for people who are single.
2: Okay, we'll go with that next.
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2: 7:58 Wednesday, hump day, July 29th. Cubby and Christine, we're on the air. Christine, good morning. You have all the headlines.
3: Good morning, Cubby. Yes, and hopefully things are clearing up, especially northern New Jersey. We were hit so hard by thunderstorms yesterday that some people lost power. Newark Airport had a ground stoppage for a while. So again, there's a cleanup and clear out this morning. U.S. and Saudi Arabia have launched airstrikes on Iranian-backed groups in Iraq. The attacks carried out late last night came after Iran launched ballistic missiles at U.S. air forces in the Middle East. And in a post on X, U.S. Central Command said all of the missiles were successfully intercepted. Dr. Anthony Fauci back in the spotlight because of a diary he reportedly kept during the pandemic. He'll be testifying before a GOP-led Senate panel today and is going to be asked about what happened during the COVID-19 pandemic. Federal Reserve expected to announce its interest rate decision today. Several Fed officials have recently expressed concern about persistently high inflation, and majority of investors polled believe the Fed will hold rates steady. If you need to make some money fast, I guess the Mega Millions could help you out. They did have a jackpot winner last night in Florida. It was $800 million. Two or three people in New York and New Jersey had five out of six numbers, which could be $2 million. But tonight you have another shot, and it's at the Powerball, and that's $663 million.
2: Two nights in a row, huge jackpots.
3: Lots of money available. Sports, Yankees beat the White Sox 3-2, Mets and the Braves postponed because of rain, so they play a day and night doubleheader today. And if you're currently in a relationship that's just meh, people are happier if they're single rather than trying to hang in there with a poor or even moderate quality relationship. A study found that over time, single people tend to experience more positive emotions and greater life satisfaction than people who just kind of hang in a poor to average relationship.
2: Oh, okay. Mm-hmm. So what it all comes down to is some cheap thrills.
3: Exactly.
2: Trying to tie everything in here.
3: I see that.

0: You are going to be blown away when I tell you this, Christine. Mm-hmm. You're not going to believe it. You're going to be so jealous.
1: Okay.
0: You know, we have a big trip, the family and I. We're going to Thailand.
1: Yes.
0: In fact, we're going 2 weeks from today.
1: That's amazing. Yes.
0: Check this out. You ready for this?
1: Mm-hmm.
0: We are already packed.
1: That's even more amazing than going to Thailand.
0: Can you believe it?
1: 2 weeks out and you're packed?
0: It's all because of my wife, though. I mean, she like ran a tight ship yesterday. She's like, we got to get this done. I want to be ahead of the game.
1: That's so great.
0: She did 99.8% of the packing.
1: Wow. Okay.
0: I just contributed
1: a little
0: bit.
1: What did you toss in there? Pair of underwear?
0: She's really good at like, all right, here's what I need. Now just give it to me. You know,
1: well, good.
0: And
1: I'm glad you gave it to her.
0: We're very lucky that we're going to have a washer and dryer in part of the trip.
1: Mm-hmm.
0: So, you know, like I only had to bring five underwear, then not 15, you know, or five pairs of socks.
1: To think about. Thank you. Yes.
0: What are you talking about?
1: Your underwear.
0: Oh, yes.
1: Back to Cubby's underwear.
0: How come, and I've mentioned this before, you ever notice when you travel, like say you have a 10-day trip.
1: Yes.
0: You'll have 25 pairs of underwear.
1: Oh, yes.
0: Because you're afraid you're just going to
1: mess up
0: all of them.
1: You never know. Also, a lot of travel, a lot of walking, you know, long, sweaty days. You want to freshen up.
0: Long, sweaty days. That's our podcast. You want to do a podcast called Long, Sweaty Days?
1: I think that would be hot. Yeah. I think people would listen with that as a title for sure.
0: But do you overpack with underwear?
1: Yeah, of course.
0: Just in case you have a Taco Bell
1: I haven't really thought of it that way, but yeah, lettuce could happen. But and then I also put like extra in the carry-on just in case my luggage is lost.
0: Yes.
1: You know?
0: And you have bubble guts at the airport.
1: Bubble
0: guts?
1: What's
0: you know,
1: that?
0: When your stomach starts going.
1: Okay. I didn't know it had a name.
0: Bubble guts.
1: Bubble guts.
0: That's what I call it.
1: Okay.
0: Anyway, but thank you, honey. We're ready to go.
1: Good job. You sound ready.
0: We are.
1: I'm ready to go. Do you want to hear what you need to do, Cubby, to minimize your jet lag?
0: Yeah, you told me you have tips, mm-hmm. and I haven't heard these, so tell me on
1: yes.
0: the air.
1: Well, this is from the travel experts who want to help you avoid bubble gut, tummy troubles, and sleepiness and headaches. They say, first of all, eating on the local schedule at your destination. Before you leave, you're supposed to start adjusting your eating times, your meal times.
0: Wait a minute. It's 7:10 p.m. in Thailand right now.
1: Have your dinner right now. Just have dinner.
0: Steak and potatoes right
1: That's
0: now.
1: That's it. Just go for it. Stick to the destination's time for breakfast, lunch, and dinner. Try smaller meals when you get there. You want to avoid some GI issues. Be mindful about greasy or high-fat foods. No. Watch what you drink. You might want to skip the pint of beer, glass of wine, because alcohol can be a huge sleep disruptor. Use caffeine strategically. Find have a cup of coffee or tea if you normally do that in the morning, but avoid caffeine later in the day. It'll keep you up. And you need to stay hydrated. Both alcohol and caffeine can make you more dehydrated and make you tired. You've been in cabin air, which can dehydrate you. So plenty of water before, during, and after the trip.
0: I'm taking notes like I'm in a class right now.
1: When the vacation starts to wind down, the advice for eating and sleeping is pretty much the same. Ease back into your usual schedule and fully return to it at home.
0: See, we usually just rip the Band-Aid off. Like, just dive right in. Don't do the casual ease in.
1: Yeah.
0: But those are good tips for sure.
1: They could help, but I'm with you. Sometimes you just have to lay down when you get there.
0: When you get there.
1: Just have to take a nap.
0: A lot closer to home. Brian mm-hmm. Adams is coming to town, and we have your hookup, right, Christine?
1: Well, yes, he will be here Wednesday, August 12th at Prudential Center. 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
0: 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We'll take caller.
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Good morning. Thank you for having us on. We appreciate you. Cubby, Christine, we got producer Kristen producing in the background.

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0: 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We are back at it. It is our week tomorrow, Broadway and Bryant Park, Christine.
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0: 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What are we celebrating today?
1: For you, Cubby, National Chicken Wing Day.
0: Oh, that's right. Think of your favorite wing spot, and I guarantee you there's a deal going on today.
1: Okay. For me, National Lipstick Day.
0: I'm sure there's deals there, too.
1: There's deals everywhere, even free lipsticks at some of the Mac stores when they open. It's National Lasagna Day and International Tiger Day. Let's raise awareness for tiger conservation.

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0: are headed out of here. 106.7 Light FM. It's Cubby, Christine, and Kristen. Enjoy your day. Hopefully, not a lot of rain like yesterday.
1: That should be clearing up, right? And we're looking good for Broadway and Bryant Park tomorrow.
0: In about 24 hours.
1: Okay.
0: All right, so we'll talk to you tomorrow morning, 6 a.m. Helen Little coming up next. It's Light FM. Enjoy your day.

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Good morning. I'm Helen Little. Welcome to a brand new day. There's never been a day like today. There's never going to be another one identical to today. It's cool because it's unique and we can make whatever we want of it. Not going to think about yesterday, worry about tomorrow. Just focus on today and making it great and doing that together.

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1: Oh, it's beautiful. But wait a minute, isn't this?
0: Yeah, yes it is.
1: But I thought the old lady dropped it into the ocean in the air.
0: Well, baby, I went down and got it for you.
1: Aw, you shouldn't have.

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0: Justin Timberlake on 106.7 Light FM with a better variety for your workday. Good morning, I'm Helen Little. So glad to be hanging out with you today, playing great songs like this one from Olivia Dean.
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Good morning, I'm Helen Little. Well, here in the city, we dodged most of the rain yesterday. Jersey got hit pretty hard, and it looks like we're going to have a little bit today. And I think tomorrow for Broadway and Bryant Park, we're going to be okay.

Well, someone in Florida is happy today. A Mega Millions ticket sold, one ticket, and they got the entire $800 million jackpot to someone in Florida. Huh, that's nice.

Variety from the 80s through today on 106.7 Light FM. Good morning, I'm Helen Little. So, you know, I love a good Broadway show, but this one I'm so excited about. A stage adaptation of Purple Rain. You may have seen this all over social, but yes, it is coming to the Majestic Theater in New York. The musical is going to feature like 20 of Prince's songs, including, of course, the ones that we love from the movie, When Doves Cry, I Would Die For You, Purple Rain, of course, and I cannot wait to see this. Opening night, April 12th.

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I'm Helen Little. Don't forget, we'll be back in the park tomorrow for Broadway and Bryant Park. I got the details coming up. I'll smile.

Variety from the 80s through today on 106.7 Light FM. I hope you're having a great day today. Thanks for having us on. Here's Bruno Mars and Risk It All.

Michael Jackson on 106.7 Light FM with a better variety for your workday. I'm Helen Little. So my alumni association, they do a magazine where I went to school, and they're doing an article on me because I'm going into the Radio Hall of Fame. And you know, it was nice to go back down memory lane and think about the major that I had back in the day. It was called Radio, Television, and Motion Pictures. Now, most of them are either communications, mass comm, media studies, all those things. But at Arizona State, they are taking it to the next level from media to actual content creation, offering a degree in influencing. So yeah, it's media, but a little different from the media that I'm doing. However, they have created this powerful program that people are just clamoring to get into, where you get to create powerful content across video, podcast, social media, and all of the emerging platforms where you can build a brand. That's what this whole thing is about: personal branding, social media marketing, videography, audience analytics, podcast production. That's just some of the things you study for an influencer degree. And instead of writing a traditional senior thesis, you build an actual online audience on platforms like TikTok, YouTube, Instagram, and that's what you have to do in order to graduate. Kind of interesting, right? I'm sure that is going to be a very popular program. My question is, how many other colleges are going to follow?

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I'm Helen Little. 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

It's Aerosmith on 106.7 Light FM with a better variety for your workday. Good afternoon. I'm Helen Little. You know, most of us don't realize how much our phones are affecting our bodies. I mean, think about it. You sit there with your phone using it all day and it affects your head and your neck. You're gradually moving forward. It gives you some bad posture. I've actually seen that on people. People not being myself, but people being myself is one who has the tight shoulders, strained eyes. I mean, it can even damage your eyesight. Sounds crazy, right? But we don't think about it because we use them so much that this is happening. I think about it because I've ended up in physical therapy because of some of these bad habits. But also, I'm finding out it can affect our cardiovascular health as well. So, I mean, I know we love our phones, but maybe it is a good reason to take a little bit of a break from them every now

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Good afternoon. I'm Helen Little. 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

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I'm Helen Little. It's time for me to head out of here, and Rich Kaminsky is in next. Hey, enjoy the rest of your day. Remember to choose kindness, be safe, and be well.

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It's Rich Kaminsky, and I have an 82-pound pit bull mix that does not like to go out when it's raining. He'll see those drops coming down, and he'll be like, no thanks. But when I do get him out, I end up holding the umbrella more over his head than my own. 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

that's just one of the things we like to do here at Light FM. Keep you up to date by giving you today's biggest hits, too. I think you'll like this one, Kehlani and Folded.

Madonna, Like a Prayer on Light FM Variety from the 80s through today. It's Rich Kaminsky, and I probably shouldn't bring it up, but I have been hearing those commercials on the radio for back-to-school sales. 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

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Broadway and Bryant Park will be back out there tomorrow afternoon. Cubby and Christine hosting that one. They'll be introducing shows like Aladdin, Six the Musical, Titanic, Wicked, and more. 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

0: Boys on Broadway, the most Tony-winning musical of the year. Newsweek says you'll be on the edge of your seat. And the Los Angeles Times raves, The Lost Boys is a mesmerizing marvel of special effects. Sink your teeth into what the Washington Post calls the best new musical of the season. It's a must-see. Get ready for the ride of your life at The Lost Boys on Broadway.
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1: The cross-county eastbound delays right near the Bronx River Parkway.
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Bruno Mars and I Just Might on Light FM. It's Rich Kaminsky, and 50% of adults say that their happiest memories revolve around family vacations. Now, I find that to be true, and a lot of them say that they remember family vacations more clearly than birthdays or even holidays.

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And as you would expect, John and the guys had the whole crowd singing along to this one.

variety from the 80s through today on Light FM. It's Rich Kaminsky, and always nice to sit in that darkened, air-conditioned movie theater with your popcorn and escape from things for a couple of hours, whether it's The Odyssey or Toy Story 5. And they'll start having those screenings tomorrow for Spider-Man, Brand New Day. And I'm actually taking off this Friday specifically to go see Peter Parker back on the big screen with the family. We want to be one of the first to see it. No spoilers.

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It is Taylor, Opalite FM.

Casey and JoJo all my life on Light FM. It's Rich Kaminsky. I wouldn't be here if you weren't there, and I never take that for granted, so thanks for listening. I really do appreciate that. And if you do get a little bit more of that time tomorrow, I got a great idea. How about we meet back here on Light FM when I'm in the afternoon? Have a request and or dedication? Delilah is the perfect person to talk to. The Light at Night is coming up next.

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6: 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It's a delightful citrus drop with a hint of alpine salt. 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
1: It's just about 8 o'clock in the greatest city in the world. You found Delilah on The Light at Night. The air may be warm and sultry out there, but we are here to cool you down after a long, hot day. To provide the soundtrack to help you relax and unwind, let the troubles and stresses of the day just wash away. Grab some iced tea, maybe some lemonade, and let's talk. 1-800-222-1067. Let's head to the phone lines right now and talk to a listener on hold. Thanks for calling. This is Delilah. Who's on the line with me tonight?
2: Hi, Delilah. This is Heather.
1: Hi, Heather. Welcome aboard. Who are you thinking of?
2: Well, I was hoping that you could play me a song for my new boyfriend, Tommy. I'm completely head over heels in love with him, and it's only been just a few months, and he makes me weak at my knees, sick to my stomach, all of the above.
1: Listen to you giggle.
2: So I was hoping maybe you could play something to show him how much I care about him.
1: Weak to your knees, he makes you giggle. Don't you
2: absolutely
1: love the feeling of falling in love?
2: Absolutely.
1: There's nothing like it in the world. You know that when you fall in love and you feel the things you're experiencing, your body actually releases chemicals into your bloodstream that makes your hair grow faster, your fingernails grow faster, and it makes you lose weight.
2: Well, that sounds great.
1: Isn't that great? Unfortunately, the reverse side of that is when the chemicals kick out, and it's usually sometime between 6 weeks after you meet and 6 months after you meet, a lot of people think, oh no, I'm not in love. Whatever it is that kicks in, when it kicks out, it can be a bummer. But, you know, you got to understand what it is, and then you don't feel bad when it's, you know, starts to slow down and you get back to normalcy. And then you discover, do I really love this person or not? Instead of the picture that has been painted in my euphoric state.
2: I am falling completely in love with this man.
1: I can hear that.
2: And I'm scared, but I'm happy at the same time. But I just want him to know how much I care about him.
1: I'll play a great song for you. Thank you for calling.
2: Thank you, Delilah.